I'll take you all the way back to ancient spirit days, okay? This is the first acoustic dub plate I ever recorded.

Last time I was here, which was, when was the last Kimsey Reggae Festival? Well, it's a while back. Last time I was here, I tested the volume levels, and I'm going to do the same today, okay? So we have minimum volume, medium volume, maximum volume, and some nights, some festivals, and some years, we have super maximum volume. Sometimes, some days, some years, okay? So we're gonna start with minimum, then we move up. You ready?

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When I disconnect them, see blood, sweat, and tears get shed. 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

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What's this? Oh, you push, girl. Oh, you want sisters, girl. See, the way you spin is interesting. You are a queen. You deserve a king. I love the body when you push, girl. Oh, you want sisters, girl. See, the way you spin is interesting.

You know why? You know why? Come on, you know why? We don't want no kings. We chop off heads of kings. So we say, it's only one king, right? King of kings. We don't do human kings. So I'm saying we the people are king, okay? You agree?

are alive. We live, we're here, we exist. And tomorrow does not exist. Yesterday does not exist. The only thing that exists is this moment right now. So are you ready to celebrate this moment right now? To the fullest. Are you ready to celebrate life? Because I tried many things. I tried to use my brain. But sometimes you gotta switch off your head and use your soul instead. Because there is a soul song out there and it's everywhere. And when I say everywhere, I mean...

Let's go long. You ready? Let's go long. Okay. Give me a kick drum, please, thanks. Got out of bed one misty morning, for I sitting in there run brainstorming about how to be treated up being funny. Do some soul storming, was a bit of a bit of the global warming. Realized that